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3: Tell me something good.
4: Some fireworks were shot, and they landed in a garbage can. And then that started a big fire, and then two homes caught on fire. So a guy sees this. His name's Wesley Howard. So he wakes up and immediately runs outside with a garden hose to start spraying water on these fires because they spread through a fence through the homes. And so he jumped up so quickly that he didn't have any clothes on.
5: Oh. So he did all this in the nude.
4: Mm-hmm.
6: Huh.
7: You don't got time to put clothes on.
6: You do have.
5: No, that's
7: no, you don't.
4: You know what? It's a decision you make right then.
5: Yeah.
4: I'm not going to judge the guy.
5: No.
4: Right. It's not like there were kids around. It's middle of the night.
5: No. I'm not worried about kids seeing him. I just am like, wow, would I stop to put pants on?
4: I probably would grab a pair of shorts because I keep a pair of shorts near the bed. However, right. It's a decision that I've never had to make because there's never been a fire while I've been naked. But he burned his toes.
6: Uh-huh. Oh. Luckily.
5: Mm. Did he burn anything else?
4: No. Following the incident, he's now encouraging others to make sure their fireworks are completely extinguished to help prevent similar fires.
5: Yeah.
4: Good for him. I like it. Dangerous. I like it. That's from Fox News. That's what it's all about.
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2: Hey, it's Bobby Bones here with Amy. 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

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Cranking up Morgan, Luke, Lainey, and more for moms, cowboys, and country rebels. 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

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Welcome to Bull Nation.

0: 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It's Luke Bryan. Here's my new song.
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4: 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So Kenny Chesney, Tracy Lawrence, and I sat with guitars on stools just playing music for people that would come up and buy hot dogs. 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

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Cranking up Morgan, Luke, Lainey, and more from moms, cowboys, and country rebels. 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

0: 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It's Luke Bryan. 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

Jason Summers hit different. 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Yeah, yeah. 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
1: 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Just like that, I'm back to loving life again. 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

0: It was either this quick set of messages from our friends or selling the light bulbs on Facebook Marketplace. 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
2: 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So we have ice cream sundae stations where they can make ice cream sundaes. We have like frozen treats that we will have like push pops or things like that. 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
1: 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And this has been For Your Information.
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1: Say So. 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
2: 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The annual Ice Cream Zoofari returns to Calm on Friday, August 15th from 5 to 7:30 p.m. Elizabeth Grass, volunteer and community engagement facilitator with Calm, tells us more about it.
3: Yes, you get ice cream. So there is admission that includes, your admission includes, well, A, train rides, which is awesome. And then B, it includes all of the ice cream that you can want. So we have ice cream sundae stations where they can make ice cream sundaes. We have like frozen treats that we will have like push pops or things like that. 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We'll have root beer floats that you can get over by our bear pavilion. And then throughout the event, our animals are also going to be receiving their very own frozen treats. 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
2: The event is Friday, August 15th from 5 to 7:30 p.m. And for tickets and for more information, visit calmzoo.org. And this has been For Your Information.
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Cranking up Morgan, Luke, Lainey, and more for moms, cowboys, and country rebels. 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
1: More Aldean Church and Party coming up in minutes. 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Our lawyer said we have to tell you our bull rides can't actually make you less busy. But hey, they're fine with us saying they can make you feel less busy. 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

0: 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From the Jeff Pereira Home Energy and Solar Studio, mornings are more fun on KRJK-FM, Lamont, Bakersfield. 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
0: Transmitting across America.
3: Turn it up. Let's go!
4: Hey, everybody. Welcome to the show. It's Thursday morning studio.
5: Morning.
4: They auctioned off a dinosaur, which is crazy. And so I'll tell you how much it went for. That's not even the story, but that's the biggest flex. So I have a list of rich guy flexes. So we'll talk about that in just a second. Also, the rules on keeping a secret. Also, we'll play the Bobby feud coming up in a little bit. So we got a big Thursday show. Glad everybody's here. Let's get started now.
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1: Hey, Bobby.
2: This Tyrannosaurus Rex, all fossils, sold for $50 million. So some rich person bought a full dinosaur skeleton. $50 million. It is called Gus. It is exactly what you think it is, a full dinosaur. This is the ultimate rich guy flex.
1: Yeah.
2: If you were to go in someone's house and they had a dinosaur skeleton that's unneeded and awesome.
1: Yeah. I'd be like, you must have a lot of money or we care about different things.
2: I have made a list of ultimate rich guy flexes.
1: Okay.
2: Okay. At number 6, I'm putting the dinosaur. Just because that's...

0: It's new. And as soon as I saw it, I thought, this is not a scientist. This is somebody. It's not a paleontologist.
1: Awesome.
0: This is somebody who wants to show off. They have a full dinosaur. At number five, I have a large diamond chain that you wear outside of your shirt. If you see anyone with a large diamond chain, ball players, singers, rappers, that is only a flex. Number four, a bowling alley in the house.
2: Oh, oh yeah, that's cool. Legit.
0: Okay, so we hit cool with these guys.
2: Yeah, I mean,
0: if you have a bowling alley in your house, that is the rich guy flex. Anybody that I've ever known that has a bowling alley in their house, and I think it's only been two people. I know Jason Aldean has one in his house.
3: Yep. Yes.
0: They don't really use it. It's fun for a second, and then it's either always broken or they don't use it that much.
4: Yeah.
0: It's like a pool table. You get it. It's exciting, but you don't really use the pool table after like three times. So I have a bowling alley. I have a yacht.
3: Oh,
2: yeah, that's for sure. 100%.
0: I've never been on a yacht.
2: Oh.
0: Amy was on a yacht once.
4: Yeah.
2: What?
4: I didn't.
0: She told us in New York.
4: Yeah, and I didn't even know I was getting on a yacht. My friend said, hey, we'll take you around the harbor. We're going to pick you up in our boat. And I'm thinking, okay, normal boat, like speed boat around the Statue of Liberty. There was a captain. We had to take our shoes off, snacks.
3: That's amazing.
4: Drinks, whatever we wanted. It was so beautiful. And they rode it over from, I guess, I don't know, Long Island, or even better, her captain was from Australia. He had an accent.
0: Foreign.
4: The whole thing was like
0: so
4: a
0: it feels
4: movie
0: like
4: scene.
0: You had to pay to bring him in.
3: Yeah.
4: Yeah.
0: So a yacht is a rich person flex.
4: Mm-hmm.
0: A private jet is a rich person flex. If you own a jet. I saw the WWE plane was for sale for $10 million.
3: I've seen it.
2: Yeah, it looks awesome.
3: It flew over my house one time.
0: It did?
3: Yeah, it's black and it had WWE on it.
0: Was like, Hulk Hogan on there?
3: I don't know. I just saw the plane.
0: That's a cool one, especially if you have your name on it, because I've seen never that one. I've seen Rick Ross's plane before, the rapper. I've seen the Trump plane before.
3: Mm.
0: Have
3: you seen Kid Rock's?
0: No.
3: I've seen that one. That one flew over my house too.
0: Do you just live on the airport?
3: I think the flight path is right over my house. And Kid Rock's has the middle finger on the back.
0: No way.
3: Yeah, that's how I knew it was him.
4: Oh, it must be flying low enough to where you can really.
3: Uh-huh.
4: Yeah.
0: Number one is a big wine closet full of wine.
4: Wait, that's number one?
0: Yeah. Because I don't. That's like the. If you show off, because I don't even understand what that is. Like, I understand why a rich person would want a plane. That'd be awesome. I understand why you want a yacht or a bowling alley or a chain, but I don't know why you would want to spend hundreds of thousands of dollars on wine.
4: Mm.
0: Like, I don't even understand why that's awesome to have, yet you're showing it off. So that's the ultimate rich person flex, because I don't get it.
3: And would you be talking about a cellar?
0: Full, like underground.
3: Yeah. Cellar.
0: Not just, is that what it is? Okay.
3: I think that's what it's called, a cellar.
0: So maybe not a closet.
4: And you're talking about rare
0: just
4: bottles.
0: You have to, if you have to walk into it and shut the door behind you, and it's full of bottles, and you walk in, you can take like 10 steps. That's pretty significant.
3: That's cool. What if, like, my friend, he's not rich, but he turned his garage into a cellar? Does that count?
0: Nah, DIY.
3: Okay.
0: Gotta respect DIY.
3: Okay.
0: I feel like DIY is like somebody who's ingenuitive.
4: And they're passionate about wine.
3: Yeah, because it's still a garage. The door opens and closes.
0: And not even if you have a wine cellar with, like, four bottles of wine. It's when you see someone's and it is packed full because they love wine and really expensive wine. And they have so many bottles of it. You're not going to drink all that. What are you doing? So that's my list. Did I miss anything that you think of? Like super rich guy, not just things that cost a lot, but like flexes that people like to show off.
4: Is it?
0: Money clips, though, sometimes.
4: Money clips?
0: just a money clip?
2: Yeah.
0: Anytime I see anybody with a money clip, I'm like, dang.
3: With cash?
0: Yeah, because why would you have the clip out if it ain't full of money?
3: What about like a basketball gym?
0: In the house?
3: In the house.
0: That's a dream.
2: Oh, that's pretty cool.
0: That's a good one. That is a dream.
3: I think movie theaters too. Like,
2: oh,
3: people
2: that's
3: have
2: another
3: movie
2: one.
3: Theaters with like multiple rows of seats. That's pretty cool.
0: Meh.
3: You don't like that?
0: Had one. Never used it.
3: See, like,
0: wasn't that cool?
3: At our house, it's like if somebody's watching a movie, like, you keep it down. Like, I'm trying to sleep. Like, it's, but a movie theater is like, you, I feel like you can blare it and nobody can hear.
4: Oh, I know one. You have a hyperbaric chamber.
3: Okay.
2: A what?
4: Like what Michael Jackson had. Like, to me, that would be the ultimate flex.
3: Uh-huh.
0: That would just be expensive.
2: Yeah.
0: But people don't really show those off.
4: No, but I met somebody the other day that has one in their bathroom, and I was like, what? You have? Huh. Wait, she gets in it every morning. Mm. And I was like, that's a flex. Like, that's, and it's a legit one too. It's not, I was asking my sister, I was like, is it one of those like ones you slide in and zip up? And like, it's just sort of, she's like, no, it's like full blown. You get in like you're sitting in a chair. Like,
0: ain't no money clip though.
3: No. Yeah.
0: Money clips are cool, right?
2: They As a are kid, so cool.
0: Didn't you see a money clip and go, that person's legit because they have they're not even carrying around a wallet. They got four credit cards and a bunch of cash.
4: Mm-hmm.
0: Yeah, that was so legit. Get your
1: Bobby Bones
0: on.
1: Bobby Bones.
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46: 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Theodor Skolnick, my Uncle Ted, died last year at the age of 80, never having once mentioned his illness to me or my brothers. 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

0: Hello, Bobby Bones. I recently met my boyfriend's parents for the first time. It went well. They were nice, but there was something that caught me off guard. My boyfriend is 30 years old, and throughout the entire visit, he referred to his mom as mommy. Mm. Not once or twice, or even to be funny, it was constant. Mommy, did you make this? Thanks, mommy. I thought I misheard him. Is this a red flag? Is it something I should bring up to him? Or should I just accept that's what he calls his mother and move on with my life? Dating a mommy's boy. So, if you're looking to find something wrong with him, you have found it. If every other thing is awesome, you don't kill it because of this. Is it a little weird? Yeah. But if you go into somebody's life hard enough, you're going to find something weird. Is it weird? Yes.
1: I'll say it again, it's weird. Real bad.
0: But if this is the only thing, if he doesn't have like an odd relationship with his mommy.
2: Like what? Kiss her on the mouth?
0: That'd be weird. That'd be weird.
2: Kind of weird.
0: Yeah.
1: Don't you think if there's this, there's other things?
0: I think if there is other things, then possibly there could be a reason to pause.
1: Tell me any person you know that says mommy.
0: None, but Eddie's kids call him daddy, and some of them are too old to do
2: that.
0: My little one
2: still calls me daddy.
0: Your other kids were calling you that too.
2: They were until they were about 10.
1: Okay, so you're good. The little one is fine. We'll accept that. But there is an age where it gets really weird to see. He says mommy.
0: What if you were dating Lunchbox and Lunchbox kisses dad on the mouth?
1: Almost would rather a mouth kiss than mommy and daddy.
0: I think if this is the only thing that was weird, you can proceed with light caution because it is weird. But you don't want to ruin a possibly great relationship because of something as trivial, if isolated, as him calling his mom mommy. It's weird.
2: It is.
0: But it's not illegal and it's not worth breaking. You can also say something, not in a bad way. Like, do you call your mom mommy? If you don't make a big deal about it, it ain't a big deal. Yeah. That's weird. You can just, I would address it.
1: Yeah. Be like, ugh.
2: I call my mother-in-law mama.
0: Different.
2: Okay.
1: That's different. You're also kind of being a little playful.
2: Yeah, but I mean, I started that 15 years ago. Now it's just, hey, mama, where's the pepper?
0: That's weird.
3: Yeah, it sounds like you're flirting with her.
0: That does sound like you're being Elvis or flirting.
2: Hey, mama.
0: That's a different kind of weird.
2: Yep. And like my brother, like both of my brother-in-laws or whatever, they're always just like, oh my gosh, like why is he calling?
0: Yeah,
2: that?
0: Why do you do that?
2: Because I've been doing it since day one. Why change now?
3: Because it's creepy.
2: No, it's just.
1: I think change is good.
3: Yeah.
0: I can agree with you on this.
1: And maybe he could. If he's not would he be willing to call her mom? Could we give that a go? Because I feel like you're one day away from walking in and he's breastfeeding.
2: Amy.
0: I don't think he needs to change his communication with his mom. But if there's more to it, okay. If there's not, that's just weird. But I definitely would say something about it. Especially if you're an adult. That's weird. I'm agreeing. It's weird.
1: Mm-hmm. Maybe I just don't know people that still do this. Maybe
0: I don't
1: it's
0: know
1: a thing,
0: anyone,
1: and I don't
0: want
1: to be offensive.
0: You are. You're offending the mommy community. There's a whole.
1: But he's 30 something years old.
0: Mm-hmm. No, yeah, I agree with everything. It's all weird.
2: Does anyone call their mom mommy?
0: Mm-mm.
2: Like, no one?
3: Nope.
0: Okay. Nope. But if that's the only thing wrong with him, that ain't much.
1: You just haven't found the other stuff yet, is what I'm telling
0: okay.
1: you.
0: Okay. There you have it. Close it up.

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1: Coming up.
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4: Bobby Bones.
5: Yeah. Hey, Ray, play me that voicemail, please.
6: If I take private information that a friend gave me and I talk to somebody that's completely unrelated or connected to that person, just to kind of process that information and quite honestly share that information, is that compromising the trust between you and that friend? Just because I got to get it out of my system, is that ethical? Love to hear everyone's perspective. I just love how you guys all go at things from a different angle. Thanks. Bye.
5: You're told a secret. Hey, please don't tell my secret. But you tell the secret to someone who wouldn't know the people in the secret.
7: Right. They don't know them at all. So they wouldn't be impacted or...
5: What is your answer?
7: Now, is it ethical? I guess if that person has asked you to keep a secret, then the best thing to do would be to keep the secret. However, I understand I've done that. Where it's like, yeah, you've got to process something. And you know this person, the world's apart. They'll never...
5: You think you really don't know people's
7: worlds. What if you
5: worlds?
7: Don't say someone's name?
8: Yeah, anonymous.
7: You're like, hey, here's the situation.
5: If someone says to me, please keep this a secret, I'm just going to keep it a secret. I don't think in my head, parentheses, keep it a secret only to people that we both know.
7: Right. I wouldn't make it a regular practice, but I do understand that. I know there's been a time in my life where I have had to like...
5: You tell my secret?
7: Fix something. No, it had nothing to do with you.
5: Oh, of course it's not me. Yeah,
7: I had to get something figured out. And I'm like...
5: I would understand going to for advice if it's something that's affecting you in your life. This feels like she was just told a secret, though, and she wants to tell somebody.
8: She needs to process it.
9: She needs to get it off her chest.
7: Oh, I thought she said processing, like, maybe she could go back and help this person.
8: No,
7: I don't know how wild is it. Is there a dead body somewhere?
5: I'm thinking she just is a blabbermouth.
8: Yeah, she needs to talk about it.
9: Yeah.
8: Because she can't just keep it in her head.
7: Oh, okay, well... Whoopsies.
5: No, you can't pre a whoopsies.
7: No, I wouldn't say. I said, don't make a habit of it. But if there's something you absolutely must tell someone or you're going to explode, then you might as well tell someone that's never going to cross paths with another person. Or like my sister who doesn't care about anything. I don't know.
5: If you promise someone you're going to keep a secret, keep the secret.
7: Okay.
5: Keep the secret.
7: Wow, I love that y'all are so ethical.
8: You don't keep secrets?
5: It's not about ethics. I would want someone to keep my secret, though.
7: I'm saying in a rare
5: I don't like secrets.
7: Case.
5: I don't want to know people's secrets. I'm in the season of my life, last 10 years. I don't want to know anybody's secrets. Less drama for me to deal with. Do not tell me a secret. I'll hold it. I'll never tell if I do get it, mostly because I just lose interest and sometimes forget. But I don't want to know anybody's secrets. I don't need to be in the drama. So no, please don't. Unless you need help, tell me your secret then. But otherwise, I'm good on secrets.
7: Yeah.
5: Do you like to know secrets?
7: I don't mind knowing secrets.
8: Because you like to tell them.
7: No, I was saying, you know, don't make a habit of it, but yeah. I also can't be a hypocrite and say that I've never told my sister something that...
5: Well, now you're just going to your sister. Earlier, it was...
7: I didn't say specifically who, and now I'm getting
5: your sister,
7: specific.
5: But your sister knows me, so don't be telling your sister my secret.
7: About you. It wasn't a secret about you.
5: Yeah.
7: I'm just saying there might be a scenario in which someone in your life would never cross paths with that other person, and you're like, I need to process this information I was just told.
5: That just means she wants to tell somebody because she wants to celebrate that she knows something.
7: Mm.
5: Don't tell people something if you've told people you're not going to tell something?
7: There's been something I've been dying to tell you, but I'm not going to tell you.
5: I'm good.
7: I know you're good. B, it's in the same orbit, so I wouldn't do that. And C, I want you to trust me with your secrets.
5: Yeah.
8: But after this, right now, I don't know if we can, Amy.
5: But no one's going to get hurt.
7: Right.
5: And I can't help them.
7: Right.
5: So I'm good.
7: I know you're good.
5: Don't want to know.
7: I know. And I'm proud of myself.
5: Amy's like itching right now.
8: See, I don't care about secrets, but when people talk in front of you like you guys are, like, yeah. Now I kind of want to know.
5: Yeah, I don't know what it is.
7: He doesn't know, so it doesn't matter. But it's like, this is how it should be. You don't say it, even if you want to.
8: Are you talking to yourself?
7: No. I'm obviously just being a little playful right now.
5: She wants me to come afterward and be, hey, what was that secret
7: you're
5: talking about?
7: You're not going to, though. I'm not going to tell you. A, I know you're not going to because you don't want the drama.
5: If I said, hey, just let me know. Would you let me know?
7: No, because then I'll tell you and be like, well, that's stupid. Why do you want to tell me that?
5: Yeah. Also, if people come to you and tell you other people's secrets, they will tell your secrets to other people.
7: Right.
8: I'll remember that.
5: Yep.
7: But
5: Socrates
7: just
5: says,
7: know that 1 in 50, I might tell someone that doesn't know you at all, and you're not going to be impacted.
5: To the caller, do not tell people secrets. If you told that person, you're not going to tell them.
7: Yeah, but y'all are telling me y'all have never done that.
4: Oh, I've done it for sure.
7: Thank you.
4: Great. 100%.
7: Awesome.
4: Amy, like, I'm with you.
7: Anybody else?
8: Yeah, you want to be like Lunchbox?
4: If they're
8: like
4: not in the same orbit, it's fine, Amy.
7: You know, that was something I admired a lot about my ex-husband, is there would be things he totally could tell me. I don't even know if the person would say, don't say anything. He was very loyal and very like, no, I'm not going to. I'm like, but they didn't even say not to say. Like, and I'm your wife and we can. There are some husbands and wives, they tell each other everything. And you need to know those couples.
8: Oh, yeah.
5: Are they in the room? Like, point them.
8: Shouldn't you tell your spouse everything?
5: Oh, no.
4: It's a secret.
5: My wife won't tell me stuff.
8: No, what do you mean? About other people?
5: Yeah, if, like, Amy's told my wife something and it's secret.
7: She won't tell
5: me. She won't tell me.
8: Well, that's legit.
5: Nor should she.
7: Exactly.
5: Like, she doesn't contractually owe me every secret.
8: But she cares about you.
5: Yeah, but if Amy has said, hey, don't say anything to anybody, my wife will lock that stuff up.
7: Right, and I think that's how my marriage was, and I think that's how a lot of relationship be. There are marriages though where it's like, hey, heads up, before you tell me anything, just so you know, my husband and or my wife and I tell each other everything.
5: And he doesn't owe you.
7: Exactly.
5: So he may tell. Coming
9: up. Tell me something good.
5: A summer camp evacuation so massive it required helicopters. How more than 200 campers made it home safely. This is a great story. It's coming up next. Lunchbox has it in our segment called Tell Me Something Good.
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3: 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On yesterday's show, we talked about Morgan leaving the show. 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

0: This story comes to us from Indianapolis, Indiana. An 18-year-old man was on probation for a gun violation. Not allowed to have a gun. But he got a new little machine gun. And where did he have to post it? On Instagram. Said, check out my new piece. What do you think? And police were like, I would think we're going to come and arrest you. And they showed up at his apartment and arrested him.
1: Wow.
2: Just got to show it off.
1: Like, what are you thinking?
2: You're not.
1: That's true.
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2: So you just keep on being a dum-dum, I guess.
1: Double dum-dum.
2: All right.
0: I'm Lunchbox. That's your Bonehead Story of the Day.
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12: Good morning, Baker.
13: This girl, she was the young daughter on Growing Pains. She almost got abducted by a fan after a live taping of a show. So she played Chrissy Seaver, the young, young daughter, way back in the day on Growing Pains. And this show was shot in the 90s. She was talking about this. And she was nearly kidnapped while filming the show. They were doing a live taping. Obviously, security was much lighter. And she was walking with her mom near the studio audience. And a guy jumped out, grabbed her, and just tried to run away with her.
14: Whoa. My gosh.
13: Security jumped in, stopped the attacker, who was armed and had been sending threatening letters to the show. But she was a kid and she didn't know. That's wild, huh?
15: Scary.
13: Do you know who that is?
14: I was about to Google. What's her name?
13: Ashley Johnson's her real name. She played that. She played sassy Chrissy Seaver. I've seen every episode of Growing
7: Her character
13: Pains.
7: Was sassy?
13: No, Chrissy Seaver.
7: Oh, I said sassy.
13: No, she was sassy. She was like the young kid.
7: Got it.
12: Anything? Her personality was sassy. Yeah. Oh, wow. That must have been really scary. They have to up security or what?
13: Imagine all the predators in 50s on with kid actors. There's the whole Nickelodeon series, too, the documentary about that.
7: Which one?
13: I don't even know what it's called.
12: Oh, that was really disturbing.
13: Like before the information was out, the way to share, before other people would share their stories, like it was Predator Central. Mm. Like even to hear the stories about like Shirley Temple and when she was a kid actor. Crazy. You want your kid to be a kid actor? Like famous?
12: No.
13: I wouldn't.
12: I mean,
13: either.
12: I'm glad we missed that. I guess if I did it, I would have so many things. Rules we and protocol for the, so that they're not alone. Because that would be really, really scary. Because that's what in that documentary they're talking about, I can't think of the name, but some of the parents that were interviewed, that's what they would say. They were like, we built trust with these people and we gave them our kids because we had relationships with them. We got to know them and we felt as though our kids were safe with them. And it turns out they weren't. And so that's really, it's a difficult place to be because they tricked them.
13: Would you want your kids to be famous?
7: No, not at all. I mean, I think the version today is kind of like social media, like to go viral. I would never want them to go viral.
13: I wouldn't mind that. Viral?
7: For your kids to go viral?
13: I mean, I wouldn't care.
7: No, I would.
13: I wouldn't be anti it.
7: Because they don't really understand.
13: But fame would be different though. Because they're getting paid and they're around producers that are making decisions for them.
7: And that's another thing, too. Them working when they're kids, like, it just feels weird.
13: Would you want your kids to be famous, Lunchbox?
15: No, just because I don't want them to be more famous than I am. That would really hurt my ego. And
12: but if, like, you created the...
15: Yeah, but still,
12: offspring.
15: They would get all the love and attention, and that would really drive me up a wall. So, for that reason, they can't be famous as kids.
7: Okay.
12: It's weird. I would think the opposite. That I think he'd want it.
13: You
12: He's can, like, that's
13: you can
12: my kid.
13: Billy Ray Cyrus that stuff.
15: What does that mean?
12: Miley Cyrus
13: kind of relaunched on Hannah Montana because Miley got so famous,
7: and he was on there too.
13: Yeah, he was her dad.
12: So you can springboard off
13: use
12: of that.
13: That as a platform.
15: Didn't think about
13: to
15: that
13: achieve
15: angle.
13: A different kind of fame.
15: Huh? Maybe I need to rethink my stance and start putting my kids out there for auditions.
13: Are any of them wildly talented in that department?
15: My middle child is very good at storytelling and comedy and just being funny. Like, he knows what funny is. And I think my youngest one, for sure, he could be like the picture, like a picture on a baby box, like a baby product. Like, he's got blue eyes and just like, yeah.
12: He knows so how to beautiful. Look.
13: Does everybody think that about their kid?
7: Probably.
12: Well, he said about his youngest. He didn't say the other ones.
15: Yeah, well, I don't think the
13: one of them's got to be the winner, though, of the three.
15: Yeah, the oldest one wouldn't be comfortable. He's too shy. So the middle, I don't know if he's like baby product, whatever, but the blue eyes, he knows how to look at the camera like, it's like, so he knows what he's doing.
7: The little one could be like a model.
15: Yeah. Oh.
13: But I think everybody thinks their kids could be a model.
12: Your kid could be a model.
13: No, people say that crap, and I don't believe anybody who says anything about our baby at all.
12: Why?
13: I think you just say it about everybody's kids.
12: You just wouldn't
13: kids.
12: Say it.
7: Yeah. You don't volunteer
12: why would
7: that.
12: I would just be like, okay, move on, next story. What?
13: Nah, I don't believe anybody.
7: I think yours could be a model.
13: Nah, I don't believe anybody.
15: Mine really could be. You believe me, right?
7: We're like,
13: I don't know. But you wouldn't want them to be.
15: Man, now you guys put it that way, I may have to change. I may have to say yes. Go for it.
13: Say yes to what?
15: Being famous, because if that's going to boost my...
13: I don't think it's a say yes. You have to go and pursue it. I don't think it's like at your door trying to get in.
15: Right.
13: Yeah.
15: That's true.
7: And then if they made it, Lunchbox, would you keep the money or would they keep the money?
15: Probably 50-50.
13: There are laws against that. Bones. Now let's play Kane Brown and Caitlin Brown. Here is Thank God.

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2: 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Like, when it goes up, if you kept braced and didn't jump up with it, it wouldn't throw you very high. I've like found where it stops. So I spring off that. So like, kind of like my goal is
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2: 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I touched with my head. Pretty solid.
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1: You ever heard of the campfire theory?
18: I've not.
1: So it's basically talking about friendships and how all friendships are okay at different levels. And how friendships are like being at a campfire, where if people are gathered around a campfire, some people stay only a few minutes. Some people stick around for hours. Some people stay, if you stay the whole time till the fire burns out, and all that's okay because everybody leaves the campfire at different times.
18: Mm. Okay.
1: And so instead of seeing a friend drift away as a personal failure, the campfire theory says that people often leave because they're just in different stages of their life as well, not to look at growing apart as friends as anyone's fault.
19: That's good.
1: It's just being at the campfire. Have you heard that? Pretty good.
18: I haven't heard the campfire. I've heard, like, you know, people are in your life for a reason, a season, or a lifetime. And you're looking at it that way of like, oh, they were here for this reason or they were here for this season. And then this is the lifetime people. So it's very similar.
1: Well, I need something childlike.
18: Campfire.
1: Campfire.
18: Yeah.
1: I need that to make it happen. How many group chats are you in?
18: Right now?
1: Just in general. How many can you guess?
18: Two.
1: Overall?
18: Oh, gosh. I just looked at my computer. Three. Yeah. Overall.
1: How many are you in?
19: Two. You guys, our Cowboys Mexican group, and my parents. My mom and my sister.
18: Oh, wait. Does our BBS chat that doesn't include in it count?
19: You're right. That's three.
18: Because that gives me four.
1: You got to kick Morgan out of that on Friday.
19: Oh, right.
1: You got to kick her out of the chat. Oh. Yeah, that counts.
18: Okay. So I have four.
1: I'm in one. It's Latinos, Dallas Cowboy lovers. And I'm not Latino or a Dallas Cowboy lover, which is all my friends are Latino and Dallas Cowboy lovers. Mm-hmm. So I'm only in one.
19: That's your only one?
1: Yeah.
19: That's cool.
1: I'm not a big group chatter. I don't like all the red dots. Like, I get out of those things as soon as I can. If I'm in a group chat and it starts to pop off, I'm out. You'll say, Bobby has left the chat. Just because I don't want all those alerts on my phone all the time. So they asked people, how many group chats are you in? So some people are in 20. Like, it's how they communicate.
19: That's way too much.
1: You can't be afraid of red dots if you're in 20 group chats.
18: I am not.
1: Because you can't control that.
18: And I'm sure, honestly, when I think about it, I have more than four.
19: Just being honest.
18: It's just that they're not all the time. But it's like if I text, like there's my high school friends. If I want to text one of them, I just text the group. Because we're all included in on it. And it's like, or if, you know.
1: I'd be afraid I would text the group trying to text that friend secretly and say something about somebody else in the group.
18: Yeah.
1: And then it not meant to be told.
18: Right? We've got one that has just quit responding. He hasn't left the chat. Our friend Django, he's just quit responding. Like, I'm like, do we need to do a wellness
1: check?
18: Eddie
1: doesn't respond to group chats.
19: I never respond.
1: Well, do you read every chat in a group chat?
18: Yeah. And I'm like, and we even say it to him, like, hey, dude, you haven't commented on this. Like, what's going on? And then, like, nothing.
1: A lot of people read every single one. Some skim. If I'm back like 11, I just skim real quick, especially if it's long. But I'm only in one, so it's not that hard to keep up. And 7% get in them and ignore the whole thing, which is very much what Eddie does in ours.
19: That's me. I don't even read them.
1: We'll have to be like, Eddie, are you there?
19: And then somebody will text me separately and be like, hey, they're talking about you in the chat.
1: Hey, man.
19: Then I'll go.
1: Look into the chat.
18: Yeah.

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1: We have a caller on the line that wants to share a personal tell me something good about her 8-year-old son. We'll hear from a caller next here on the Bobby Bones Show in our segment called Tell Me Something Good.
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9: May 15, 9 a.m. Two women quietly waiting at the doctor's office. Woman 1 says, "Cold day, huh?" Woman 2, "What's that?" Woman 1, "Kinda cold today." Woman 2, "Yeah, wasn't expecting that." Woman 1, "What is it, 47 degrees? Woman 2, "No, more like 45. Woman 1, yeah, makes sense. At least it's not raining. Woman 2, "That would be sad." Woman 1, "So sad." Woman 2, "Ah, the weather." Woman 1, "Crazy." 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
0: Bobby asked Ella Langley how true the online drama with her and other artists is.
1: What's the percentage of that that was true? Just give me a number.
2: 10 at the very most. I mean, I think that...
1: A lot of fan fiction?
2: Yeah, I mean, come on. Yeah, I mean, I think the people get more worked up than we do.
1: I agree.
3: Yeah. The Bobby Bones Show.

0: Morning Corny.
1: What does James Bond do before he goes to sleep?
2: 007.
3: We have 90 seconds to figure this out.
4: Doze is off.
3: MI6.
2: Mission Impossible, right? Is that him?
3: No. He's James Bond. Okay. Tom Cruise.
1: That's
3: James
1: Bond. Yeah.
4: I don't...
2: Say it again, Amy.
1: What does James Bond do before he goes to sleep?
3: Is James Bond a spy or is he just like a dude?
4: I don't know. I don't know much about James Bond.
2: And like, what are the movies?
4: Goldeneye.
1: What do you mean? Is he just a dude? Like a vigilante?
3: Cop. Is he like a cop or is he like someone that goes like undercover? Is it undercover?
4: He goes undercover?
1: Yes, that's it.
2: Undercover?
1: Yeah.
2: Okay, go.
1: What do you get when you eat cookies in bed?
4: Crumbs.
2: Bed crumbs.
3: Ants.
2: Bed chips.
3: Your wife yelling at you, why did you eat cookies in bed, idiot?
4: Bed bugs. No? Okay. Crumbles.
2: Oreos. What's crumbles?
3: Do it again.
4: Crumbles.
1: What do you get when you eat cookies in bed?
3: What are you guys saying?
4: Dry mouth.
2: What do you get? Crumbles?
3: She keeps nodding her head. Crumble.
2: Crumbs.
3: Crummy.
4: Crummy.
3: Crummy sleep.
1: Yes!
3: Oh my gosh.
1: What do you call a tired striped horse?
3: A zebra.
1: Yes.
3: Yeah.
1: What do scuba divers wear to bed?
2: Snorkel.
3: Briefs.
1: Snorkel.
3: Why are you helping us?
1: That's it.
2: Snorkel.
1: He got it.
2: Snorkel. I don't get it.
4: Snorkel.
2: Oh.
3: I didn't get it either.
1: But he got
3: Amy
1: it.
3: Amy kept going, yeah, and I was like, no, don't give it to
2: us. I literally just said snorkel, and I was like, okay.
1: Right, but it's like that was a little, wow. Threw you a bone. But
2: all right.
3: That one felt weird. That whole round felt weird.
1: Wait, but do you know the theme?
2: Sleeping.
3: Right?
1: Yeah. You got it.
2: Good job, Amy.
3: You got it. Okay.
1: Yeah.
3: There you go.
2: All right.
3: Yeah, we have four, though. That's strong. Go ahead.
2: All right. Clear eyes. Full hearts.
5: Can't lose.
6: Let's go.
3: And now let's play Darius Rucker. Here is All Right.

0: show.
1: All right, let's put on Christine, who lives in Massachusetts. Hey, Christine, you're on the show. Good morning.
2: I am calling because I need you to help me not be aggravated with Eddie.
1: Okay, tell me more.
2: I know. I don't want to not like you, Eddie. I used to enjoy the show. I'd laugh. I don't miss an episode. In the past couple weeks, I'm like yelling at my radio, going, shut up, Eddie. Shut. And I don't want to be that person. I feel like Eddie has a comment, or he inserts himself to every single time somebody else says something. He, in under his breath, goes, okay, Lunchbox. Or he'll say, oh, Amy. Yeah, right, Amy. I just feel like he's involved in every, and I don't even know if you know you're doing it.
1: Do you know you're doing it? Because you have been a little more like vocal without actually saying anything. Like sometimes you just talk to talk.
3: Really?
1: Yeah.
3: No, I don't know I'm doing that.
1: Yeah, yeah.
3: No, it's like you got to picture yourself like in a group of like friends. Like you're at a dinner table. Do you just sit there while your three friends are talking, or do you go like, that's funny, Amy?
1: That's a good point, too.
4: Like, you know, well, you're now you're acting like it's a positive. She's sounding like
3: okay,
4: you're like,
3: okay, shut up, Amy.
4: there you go.
5: It sounds like she's saying it under your breath, like you're not.
3: We all do that. Like, I don't think anyone sits here and just kind of like watches everyone else talk.
1: Christine, his statement is that, would you like a rebuttal?
2: Well, the way I hear it is negative. I don't see him chiming in to say, oh, I totally agree, or, oh, that's great, Lunchbox. It's always something negative or condescending, or that's what I'm hearing. And maybe, I don't know.
1: And you think you're talking about Eddie?
3: About me?
2: Definitely. And it's gotten just the past month or so, I've noticed it, and it's kind of getting worse. And I'm like, oh my God, this guy has something to say about everybody.
1: Okay.
4: So how
2: was a little bit entitlement. I guess that's how he's coming off.
1: Okay.
4: Interesting.
1: I love it. I love to hear from people that aren't in the room because
4: we miss things.
1: Yes, this is real life feedback.
4: And she wants help not being annoyed with him. So what do we do?
1: What can he do? Is it just shut up more?
3: Oh, just not talk.
2: No, I mean, I guess sometimes people don't realize like how they come off or what it sounds like to others. And I know you guys are all friends, so maybe that's how you talk to them like off the air. I don't know. I just wanted to point it out.
1: Well, I appreciate it. And yeah, we do talk the same way off the air. Go ahead. I'm sorry, Christine.
2: No, it's okay. And then I was thinking maybe it's because you and Eddie do a lot of the podcasts together that aren't on the Lobby Phone show. So maybe the banter is just between the two of you, and maybe it's carrying over to the main show where he's not really giving anybody else a chance to talk. Maybe
1: I think that's also fair. I think that's very, and Eddie's going to take this, and what are you going to do with it?
3: I'm going to process it because, so let me take this last sentence she said. So I don't let anyone else talk?
1: I don't know if you know they're in the room.
3: Who?
1: Amy. Lunchbox.
4: I mean,
5: great point. I mean, she's very, makes valid points.
3: That's so interesting. I feel like I listen more than I talk on this show. But, all right. I will go back and, well, I'm not going to listen, but I will think about all this.
1: You'll grow from this in some way. Okay, Christine, your comments are very important to us, so we value them tremendously. Thank you for calling.
2: I wasn't trying to rip Eddie apart. I was just trying to bring it maybe to your attention if it was something that you weren't kind of noticing. And I don't want to yell at my radio, shut up, Eddie, anymore.
3: Wow, shut up, Eddie. That's crazy.
1: Well, consider him ripped. You know, and also,
3: I'm definitely ripped.
1: All right. Hey, thank you for listening, Christine. You sound really nice.
2: Oh, well, thank you.
1: No, she does sound nice. Why are you laughing like that? That's a perfect example.
4: Nice.
1: That's a perfect example of you being negative.
3: How does she sound nice? She yells at her radio, says, shut up, Eddie.
1: She's like kind in how she's addressing this.
4: She doesn't want to do that.
1: Yeah, she sounds like a really nice person.
3: You know what? I don't like any of you guys.
4: Okay, well, now you're
3: I'm
4: acting.
3: Just joking, yeah.
1: Christine, thank you for calling. And We'll address this. We have a post-show meeting every day for an hour, and today we'll be sure to go over this.
2: Again, I'm sorry. I don't mean to be negative or be mean.
1: No, I'm kidding. We don't have a post-show meeting. I don't think we've ever had a post-show meeting for an hour in the history of our existence. Okay, Christine, thank you, and we love it that you called.
2: All right. Have a good day.
1: All right,
6: sorry. Bye. Coming up.
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1: A full Tyrannosaurus Rex sold for like $50 million. We're going to talk about that. But also, is this the ultimate rich guy flex? I'll list all these things that I think. If you see somebody showing it off on social media, it's a straight rich guy flex. We'll go around the room and talk about that next.
6: Let's go. 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
7: Hey, Bobby.
8: This Tyrannosaurus Rex, all fossils, sold for $50 million. So some rich person bought a full dinosaur skeleton. $50 million. It is called Gus. It is exactly what you think it is, a full dinosaur. This is the ultimate rich guy flex.
7: Yeah.
8: If you were to go in someone's house and they had a dinosaur skeleton that's unneeded and awesome.
7: Yeah. I'd be like, you must have a lot of money or we care about different things.
8: I have made a list of ultimate rich guy flexes.
7: Okay.
8: Okay. At number six, I'm putting the dinosaur just because that's new. And as soon as I saw it, I thought, this is not a scientist. This is somebody, it's not a paleontologist.
9: Awesome.
8: This is somebody who wants to show off they have a full dinosaur. At number five, I have a large diamond chain that you wear outside of your shirt. If you see anyone with a large diamond chain, ball players, singers, rappers, that is only a flex. Number four, a bowling alley in the house.
9: Oh, oh yeah, that's cool. Legit.
8: Okay, so we hit cool with these
7: yes.
8: guys.
9: Yeah, I mean, yeah.
8: If you have a bowling alley in your house, that is the rich guy flex. Anybody that I've ever known that has a bowling alley in their house, and I think it's only been two people. I know Jason Aldean has one in his house.
9: Yep. Yes.
8: They don't really use it. It's fun for a second, and then it's either always broken or they don't use it that much.
7: Yeah.
8: It's like a pool table. You get it. It's exciting, but you don't really use the pool table after like three times. So I have a bowling alley. I have a yacht.
9: Oh, yeah, that's for sure. 100%.
8: I've never been on a yacht.
9: Oh.
8: Amy was on a yacht once.
7: Yeah.
9: What?
7: I didn't.
8: She told us in New York.
7: Yeah, and I didn't even know I was getting on a yacht. My friend said, hey, we'll take you around the harbor. We're going to pick you up in our boat. And I'm thinking, okay, normal boat, like speed boat around the Statue of Liberty. There was a captain. We had to take our shoes off, snacks.
10: That's amazing.
7: Drinks, whatever yeah. we wanted. It was so beautiful. And they wrote it over from, I guess, I don't know, Long Island or even better. Her captain was from Australia. He had an accent.
8: Foreign.
7: The whole thing was like
8: so
7: amazing.
8: So it feels like you had to pay to bring him in.
10: Yeah.
7: Yeah.
8: So a yacht is a rich person flex.
7: Mm-hmm.
8: A private jet is a rich person flex. If you own a jet. I saw the WWE plane was for sale for $10 million.
10: I've seen it.
9: Yeah, it looks awesome.
10: It flew over my house one time.
8: It did?
10: Yeah, it was black and it had WWE on it.
8: Was Hulk Hogan on there?
10: I don't know. I just saw the plane.
8: That's a cool one, especially if you have your name on it, because I've seen never that one. I've seen Rick Ross's plane before, the rapper. I've seen the Trump plane before.
10: Have you seen Kid Rock's?
8: No.
10: I've seen that one. That one flew over my house too.
8: Do you just live on the airport?
10: I think the flight path is right over my house. And Kid Rock's has the middle finger on the back.
8: No way.
10: Yeah, that's how I knew it was him.
7: Oh, it must be flying low enough to where you can really.
8: Number one is a big wine closet full of wine. Wait,
7: that's number one?
8: Yeah, because I don't. That's like the old. If you show off, because I don't even understand what that is. Like, I understand why a rich person would want a plane. That'd be awesome. I understand why you want a yacht or a bowling alley or a chain, but I don't know why you would want to spend hundreds of thousands of dollars on wine.
7: Mm.
8: Like, I don't even understand why that's awesome to have, yet you're showing it off. So that's the ultimate rich person flex, because I don't get it.
10: And would you be talking about a cellar?
8: Full, like underground.
10: Yeah. Cellar.
8: Not just, is that what it is? Okay.
10: I think that's what it's called, a cellar.
8: So maybe not a closet.
7: And you're talking about rare
8: just
7: bottles.
8: You have to, if you have to walk into it and shut the door behind you and it's full of bottles and you walk in, you can take like 10 steps. That's pretty significant.
10: That's cool. What if, like, my friend, he's not rich, but he turned his garage into a cellar. Does that count?
8: Nah, DIY. Okay. Gotta respect DIY.
10: Okay.
8: I feel like DIY is like somebody who's ingenuitive.
7: And they're passionate about wine.
10: Yeah. Because it's still a garage. The door opens and closes.
8: And not even if you have a wine cellar with like four bottles of wine. It's when you see someone's and it is packed full because they love wine and really expensive wine. And they have so many bottles of it. You're not going to drink all that. What are you doing? So that's my list. Did I miss anything that you think of? Like super rich guy, not just things that cost a lot, but like flexes that people like to show off.
7: Is it
8: money clips though? Sometimes
7: money clips,
8: just a money clip.
9: Yeah.
8: Anytime I see anybody with a money clip, I'm like, dang,
10: with cash.
8: Yeah, because why would you have the clip out if it ain't full of money?
10: What about like a basketball gym
8: in the house?
10: In the house,
8: that's a dream.
9: Oh, that's pretty cool.
8: That's a good one. That is a dream.
10: I think movie theaters too. Like,
9: oh, that's
10: have
9: another
10: movie
9: one.
10: Theaters with like multiple rows of seats. That's pretty cool.
8: Meh.
10: You don't like that?
8: I had one. Never used it.
10: See, like,
8: wasn't that cool?
10: At our house, it's like if somebody's watching a movie, like, you keep it down. Like, I'm trying to sleep. Like, it's, but a movie theater is like, you, I feel like you can blare it and nobody can hear it.
7: Oh, I know one. You have a hyperbaric chamber.
10: Okay.
9: A what?
7: Like what Michael Jackson had. Like, to me, that would be the ultimate flex.
10: Uh-huh.
8: That would just be expensive.
9: Yeah.
8: But people don't really show those off.
7: No, but I met somebody the other day that has one in their bathroom, and I was like, what? You have, she gets in it every morning.
8: Mm.
7: And I was like, that's a flex. Like, that's, and it's a legit one too. It's not, I was asking my sister, I was like, is it one of those like ones you slide in and zip up? And like, it's just sort of, she's like, no, it's like full blown. You get in like you're sitting in a chair. Like,
8: ain't no money clip though.
10: No.
8: Yeah. Money clips are cool, right?
9: They
8: As a kid,
9: so cool.
8: Didn't you see a money clip and
9: oh,
8: go,
9: my goodness.
8: That person's legit because they have they're not even carrying around a wallet. They got four credit cards and a bunch of cash.
7: Mm-hmm.
11: Bobby Bones.
8: And now let's play Cody Johnson. Here is Till You Can't.

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0: Hey, Ray, play me that voicemail, please.
1: If I take private information that a friend gave me and I talk to somebody that's completely unrelated or connected to that person, just to kind of process that information and quite honestly share that information, is that compromising the trust between you and that friend? Just because I got to get it out of my system, is that ethical? Love to hear everyone's perspective. I just love how you guys all go at things from a different angle. Thanks. Bye.
0: You're told a secret. Hey, please don't tell my secret. But you tell the secret to someone who wouldn't know the people in the secret.
2: Right. They don't know them at all. So they wouldn't be impacted or...
0: What is your answer?
2: Now, is it ethical? I guess if that person has asked you to keep a secret, then you the best thing to do would be to keep the secret. However, I understand. I've done that. Where it's like, yeah, you've got to process something. And you know this person, the world's apart. They'll never...
0: You think you really don't know people's
2: worlds. What if you
0: worlds?
2: Don't say someone's name?
3: Yeah, anonymous.
2: You're like, hey, here's the situation.
0: If someone says to me, please keep this a secret, I'm just going to keep it a secret. I don't think in my head, parentheses, keep it a secret only to people that we both know.
2: Right. I wouldn't make it a regular practice, but I do understand that. I know there's been a time in my life where I have had to like...
0: You tell my secret?
2: Fix something. No, it had nothing to do with
0: oh,
2: you.
0: Of course it's not me. Yeah,
2: I had
0: course,
2: to
0: yeah.
2: get something figured out. And I'm like...
0: I would understand going to for advice if it's something that's affecting you in your life. This feels like she was just told a secret, though, and she wants to tell somebody.
3: She needs to process it.
4: She needs to get it off her chest.
2: Oh, I thought she said she... Well, processing, like, maybe she could go back and help this person.
3: No,
2: I don't know how wild is it. Is there a dead body somewhere?
0: I'm thinking she just is a blabbermouth.
3: Yeah, she needs to talk about it.
4: Yeah.
3: Because she can't just keep it in her head.
2: Oh, okay, well... Whoopsies.
0: No, you can't pre a whoopsies.
2: No, I wouldn't say. I said, don't make a habit of it. But if there was something you absolutely must tell someone or you're going to explode, then you might as well tell someone that's never going to cross paths with another person. Like, or like my sister who doesn't care about anything. I don't know.
0: If you promise someone you're going to keep a secret, keep the secret.
2: Okay.
0: Keep the secret.
2: Wow, I love that y'all are so ethical.
3: You don't keep secrets?
0: It's not about ethics. I would want someone to keep my secret, though.
2: I'm saying in a rare case.
0: I don't like secrets.
2: Case.
0: I don't want to know people's secrets. I'm in the season of my life, last 10 years. I don't want to know anybody's secrets. Less drama for me to deal with. Do not tell me a secret. I'll hold it. I'll never tell if I do get it, mostly because I just lose interest and sometimes forget. But I don't want to know anybody's secrets. I don't need to be in the drama. So no, please don't. Unless you need help, tell me your secrets then. But otherwise, I'm good on secrets. Yeah. Do you like to know secrets?
2: I don't mind knowing secrets.
3: Because you like to tell them.
2: No, I was saying, you know, don't make a habit of it. But yeah. I also can't be a hypocrite and say that I've never told my sister something that...
0: Well, now you're just going to your sister. Earlier, it was...
2: I didn't say specifically who, and now I'm getting
0: your sister,
2: specific.
0: But your sister knows me, so don't be telling your sister my secret.
2: About you. It wasn't a secret about you.
0: Yeah.
2: I'm just saying there might be a scenario in which someone in your life would never cross paths with that other person, and you're like, I need to process this information I was just told.
0: That just means she wants to tell somebody because she wants to celebrate that she knows something.
2: Mm.
0: Don't tell people something. If you've told people, you're not going to tell something.
2: There's been something I've been dying to tell you, but I'm not going to tell you.
0: I'm good.
2: I know you're good. B, it's in the same orbit, so I wouldn't do that. And C, I want you to trust me with your secrets.
0: Yeah.
3: But after this, right now, I don't know if we can, Amy.
0: But no one's going to get hurt.
2: Right.
0: And I can't help them.
2: Right.
0: So I'm good.
2: I know you're good.
0: Don't want to know.
2: I know. And I'm proud of myself.
0: Amy's like itching right now.
3: See, I don't care about secrets, but when people talk in front of you like you guys are, like, now I kind of want to know.
0: Yeah, what I don't know what it is.
2: He doesn't know, so it doesn't matter. But it's like, this is how it should be. You don't say it, even if you want to.
3: You're talking to yourself?
2: No. I'm obviously just being a little playful right now.
0: She wants me to come afterward and be like, hey, what was that secret
2: you're
0: talking about?
2: You're not going to, though.
0: I'm not going to.
2: I know you're not going to because you don't want the drama.
0: If I asked her seriously, if I said, hey, just let me know. Would you let me know?
2: No, because then I'll tell you and be like, well, that's stupid. Why do you want to tell me that?
0: Yeah. Also, if people come to you and tell you other people's secrets, they will tell your secrets to other people.
2: Right.
3: I'll remember that.
0: Yep.
2: But
0: Socrates
2: just
0: says.
2: Just know that 1 in 50, I might tell someone that doesn't know you at all, and you're not going to be impacted.
0: To the caller, do not tell people secrets. If you told that person, you're not going to tell them.
2: Yeah, but y'all are telling me y'all have never done that.
4: Oh, I've done it for sure.
2: Thank you.
4: Great. 100%. Awesome. Amy, like, I'm with you.
2: Anybody else?
3: Yeah, you want to be like Lunchbox?
4: If they're not in the same orbit, it's fine, Amy.
2: You know, that was something I admired a lot about my ex-husband, is there would be things he totally could tell me. I don't even know if the person would say, don't say anything. He was very loyal and very like, no, I'm not going to. I'm like, but they didn't even say not to say. Like, and I'm your wife and we can. There are some husbands and wives, they don't. They tell each other everything. And you need to know those couples.
3: Well, yeah.
0: Are they in the room? Like, point at them.
3: Shouldn't you tell your spouse everything?
0: Oh, no. My wife won't tell me stuff.
3: No, what do you mean? About other people?
0: Yeah, if, like, Amy's told my wife something and it's secret.
2: She won't tell
0: me. She won't tell me.
3: Well, that's legit. And,
0: nor should she.
2: Exactly.
0: Like, she doesn't contractually owe me every secret.
3: But she cares about you.
0: Yeah, but if Amy has said, hey, don't say anything to anybody, my wife will lock that stuff up.
2: Right. And I think that's how my marriage was. And I think that's how a lot of relations should be. There are marriages, though, where it's like, hey, heads up, before you tell me anything, just so you know, my husband and or my wife and I tell each other everything.
0: So, and he doesn't owe you.
2: Exactly.
0: So he may tell.

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0: Brian spoke to Bobby about being smart when he records a song he knows may be difficult to sing live.
1: My producer, who's been with me for years, he knows where my voice is supposed to be. We'll go in with a new song, and I'll try to get him, and he's got a note on the guitar, and he's like, this is your note. And I'm like, but I can do it. He's like, and then after the fact, after we had the showdown in the studio, we argue it out, then he always wins.
2: Yeah. The Bobby

0: Bobby asked Jason Aldean what his favorite Luke Bryan story is.
1: Favorite one is he was out at his house. I guess they were out there shooting skeet or something like that, and the skeet thrower got hung up, and so he's down there messing with the skeet thrower, and that thing lets loose and comes around and hits him right in the forehead. And luckily he had a hat on, it probably would have knocked him out. But it's just that kind of stuff happens to him all the time. It's crazy.
2: Yeah.
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0: Morgan is back in. This will be her last time ever playing the feud.
1: Oh, wow.
2: I better win.
0: If she wins, we'll retire the game. Because she leaves with the belt. So.
1: Oh, boy, then we got a lot of pressure.
0: 10 answers on the board. What is something you secretly judge others for? Did you roll the dice?
3: Yep. Morgan's going first.
0: All right.
2: Oh, wow. Boy. That's okay, cool. Okay.
0: Morgan, what is something you secretly judge others for?
2: Oh, gosh. Going first kind of sucks.
0: Mm-hmm.
2: It's like right off the bat. Okay. The car they drive.
0: Show me your car. Number one answer.
2: Their house.
1: Yep.
0: Show me their house. So we have your house cleanliness. Like you're judging the inside of the house if you go there. So we give you, that's the number two answer.
2: Yeah. Okay. Oh, I definitely feel like this is a thing, and we've done it on this show a lot. It's your hairstyle.
4: That's good.
0: Someone's hairstyle.
1: Oh,
2: okay.
1: Man.
2: Okay.
0: All right, Amy, over to you.
5: I'm going to say your job.
1: Yep.
0: Someone's job. Number five answer. What is something you secretly judge others for?
5: Clothes.
1: Yeah.
0: Their clothes. Correct. Number six answer.
5: How much money they have?
1: Yep.
4: Dang, you're taking all mine.
0: How much money they have? Incorrect. Lunchbox, over to you.
1: This is tough, man. You guys took most of mine. I'm going to go with weight.
0: Their weight.
5: Oh, my.
0: Number four answer.
4: That's terrible.
5: Well, all of these are pretty terrible.
1: I mean, we all do it.
5: No.
0: Need an answer?
1: Yeah, but this goes under weight, man.
0: It's all weight.
1: Well, I mean, my other one was saying looks, but you already did clothes. I did weight, so looks is not going to be a good one. So we'll say attitude.
0: Show me attitude. All right, round one. Points are?
3: Amy has 11, Lunchbox has 4, Morgan has 3.
0: All right, Morgan, we asked 2,000 Bobby Bone Show listeners, what is something you secretly judge others for?
2: I don't have any, but I know a lot of people love to judge us. The kids, your children.
0: Points are doubled. Show me kids. Your kids' behavior at number 7, so 14 points.
2: Okay, another thing that people won't tell you about, but they'll definitely judge, is your partner.
1: Gosh!
0: Show me your spouse.
1: She's on fire. She's going out on top.
0: That's number 8, worth 16 points.
4: Wow, Morgan.
2: Okay. I don't know if this would fall under their weight, but I feel like people judge what you eat. And I don't know if that falls under that category, though.
0: So your food, what you eat,
2: yeah.
0: Anything like that?
2: Okay.
0: No. Amy, there are only 3 answers left on the board.
5: I know.
0: Number 1 is your car. Number 2 was your house cleanliness. Number 4 is your weight. 5 is your job. 6 is your clothes or shoes. 7 is your kids' behavior. Number 8 is your spouse or partner. Something you
5: secretly
0: judge.
5: I know there's spouse and partner on there, but I'm thinking like relationship status, like if you're single and you're not married, like, or if you're, like your, or your faith, you know? Like if you're not a, your political party.
0: Your political party.
1: Whoa.
5: That's all we do.
0: All right, Lunchbox?
1: Yeah. How many points Morgan got?
3: 33.
1: What numbers are left on the board?
0: 3, 9, and 10.
1: 3, 9, 10. I'm still in this sucker. Give me your manners.
0: Show me your manners.
1: Good.
0: All right. He yells every answer was his until he goes.
1: I mean, look, I got them all right here.
0: Morgan, you're in the lead. You have 3 left.
2: Okay.
0: Points are tripled.
2: We're definitely silently judging everybody on social media. So your social media.
0: People's social media.
2: Wow. Okay.
0: Number 9 answer.
2: You're on fire.
0: Worth 27 points.
2: Oh, that was huge. I feel like Amy was onto something potentially with your religion, your faith. That's definitely a big conversation, but I don't know. But also people judge your phone, but that kind of goes to social media. If you have a cracked screen or whatnot. I'm going to go
0: 5 seconds.
2: Religion, faith.
0: Is that not what you said?

0: said I teased it, but then I went politics.
1: Oh, got it. So you got it.
0: Mm-hmm.
1: Show me your faith.
2: Oh, okay, you got me. I was like, dang.
0: I thought I was
1: going to
0: go.
1: Amy?
0: All I have left is relationship status.
1: Did you say that one too?
0: No,
1: then
0: I
1: off of it?
0: Him and hauled it.
1: Okay. Is that what you want?
0: Because the other one that just popped in my head seems really weird. But surely it's not on there. Skin color on there?
1: Oh my God. So, like, racism?
3: Dang, that's just racism.
2: Oh my God.
3: Straight up racism.
0: Well, that would be terrible. I know. I have to think about that.
1: Mike, are they playing for second place right now?
4: Yeah.
0: Okay, fine.
4: Amy has 11. Lunchbox has 4.
1: Okay.
0: Relationship status.
1: All right, 2 answers left. If you finish in last place, you'll be out next time.
2: Man, and I am the most judgy person on this show, and I struggle really bad. But you know what we judge people on? We make fun of Amy for it all the time. They're driving. How they drive. Oh, my God, you drive like an idiot. You drive like a maniac on the highway. Oh, you don't know how to drive. Give me driving.
1: Show me driving?
2: What?
1: So before we show the last two, look at her. She shows up, and she wins in our last ever Bobby Feud.
0: Had to go out on a high.
1: We're not retiring the game, don't worry. But more, how many points do you have?
4: She had 60 points.
1: Woo! 60 dang, points. All right. Good. Morgan. Congratulations. Congratulations.
0: Thank you.
1: Okay. The two that we didn't do. Number 3. People's teeth. And number 10.
3: Come on.
1: What do you think it is?
3: Racism.
1: You're rooting for that one. That's not it. Any other guesses?
0: I mean,
1: you guys haven't touched this one.
0: We haven't even been mm-hmm. close. Mm-hmm. Can you give us a hint?
1: Yeah, we talk about it a lot on the show.
2: Tipping.
1: Yeah, tipping.
0: Oh,
3: lunchbox.
1: Number 10, your tipping habits. Congratulations to Morgan going out in style. 60 points is a lot of points.
2: That is a lot.
1: Just in general for the game. Bobby Bones. And now let's play Choosing Texas from Ella Langley here on the Bobby Bones Show.

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1: In theaters this weekend, The Odyssey, starring Matt Damon, Tom Holland, and so many more. 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I give it 1.5 out of 5. 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
1: 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Everybody roll.
2: Yeah.
3: Now, every time I go to the bathroom, I think I have lettuce diarrhea.
4: Oh.
3: Every time I'm wondering, is this it?
4: Mm.
3: Is this what I'm going in?
4: Well, the parasite.
3: Yeah.
4: Yeah.
3: We ordered pizza last night, and so I have to eat vegan cheese. So it came with the green leaf.
2: What the crap? Spinach?
4: Basil?
3: Basil on top. Yeah. I didn't order that. They just put it on there.
4: Yeah.
3: And I'm looking at it like it's a horror movie going, I can't eat that. That's a vegetable. Like, we're in no vegetables in our house season right now. Because we're just like, why risk it? So we're not eating any vegetables. We're 6-year-olds.
2: All processed foods.
3: All meats. Yeah, no vegetables. And I saw the basil and I was like, oh, dear God. And it was like cooked in. And I'm not anti-basil. I don't want you guys to confuse me.
4: But see, it was cooked. So
3: it was on top of it. I don't know if it was cooked.
4: I do think they bake it on there. I do.
3: So I ate it. And then all night last night, I'm like, did I have basil diarrhea now?
4: Yeah.
3: So now I'm worried about it.
4: I release the worry.
2: Was it explosive?
3: I didn't have diarrhea.
2: Oh, you didn't.
3: But I just worry about it. With everything I eat now, people are posting pictures of their, and they're posting the toilet.
4: What?
3: To show.
4: That's disgusting.
3: Have you guys not seen any of this?
4: No, thank God, and I don't want to.
3: It's wild. This parasite, this cytodiarrheoplagus that's all around America. Is taking over. A lot of people are getting it. One woman had to go to the bathroom 53 times in a day.
2: Oof.
3: If that's the case, that's like when you get the flu or you get food poisoning, but that happens for 3 hours and you can't leave. Imagine this for 6-7 days. Back in the 1800s, 1700s, you die if you get diarrhea. They didn't know what was up. You just dehydrated and died.
4: Ugh.
3: That's what I'm trying not to do.
2: Because that's the problem, right? Like, you're losing so much liquid.
4: Yeah.
2: That, oh, God.
4: And it says, yes, basil has been linked to
3: cyclospora. I told my wife I might have the basil diarrhea.
4: But I do.
3: And she said it takes 2 to 10 days in your body.
4: And I do think that they baked it, so you're good. It killed it off. 158 degrees Fahrenheit kills the parasite.
2: So when are restaurants going to be like, you know what, we just can't risk it. Like, let's no basil on the pizza today.
3: Yeah, some have.
2: Okay.
3: I feel like Taco Bell is getting a bad shake right now. They were the ones to say, hey, we're not doing any lettuce, or you can list all the vegetables they have.
4: And they're just being proactive.
3: Yeah, and people are going, aha, Taco Bell. Now, yeah. I think Taco Bell is just taking a step back going, we're not getting anybody sick. Like, shout out Taco Bell. If anybody had this, call us.
4: Oh, yeah.
3: What an interesting interview. So you've had diarrhea for a bunch of days, huh? And also, how do you know that's what it is? I have stomach issues anyway. Like, I can't eat any dairy. So I'm rooting for everybody out there. We're just no vegetables in our house.
4: And fruit.
3: Oh, great.
2: Yeah, some of those berries.
4: Yeah, strawberries, blackberries, raspberries. Listen, I was at the store yesterday, and I just popped in real quick to pick up some stuff, and I was like, I'm going to go see the berries because I bet they're on super sale.
3: Mm.
4: And like, I have fruit and veggie wash. Like, I'll clean them.
3: But does that matter?
4: I don't know.
3: Because I think everybody cleans their...
4: Do they have the special fruit and veggie wash?
3: Oh, that's an actual wash.
4: Yeah, like I buy it. It's a spray.
3: Oh, I don't
4: and it's
3: know
4: like
3: if they
4: vinegar
3: have that.
4: And...
3: What'd you... So, sorry.
4: So I went and I thought, I'm about to get some berries on sale. No. No, they were, I was like, these should be 2-for-1, 3-for-1, free.
2: But they weren't on sale?
4: No, and there was tons available, and they were so expensive. So I thought, well, okay, guess that's how they're going to handle it.
3: But you're eating berries?
4: I was only going to get them if they were on super sale. I'm only going to risk it if I'm getting a deal.
3: I think some states are getting hit a lot harder. Mm-hmm. And where we are, we're only getting kind of hit in certain places.
4: Yeah, I saw on the map, like, so far we're okay, but...
3: If you're in the Midwest, I ain't even driving by a field that grows vegetables. If you're listening to us right now and you're in Wisconsin or Michigan, just stay in your house.
4: Mm-hmm.
3: They're coming to it's knocking on the door. So, I got concerned about that.
4: I think you have a good idea. I'd like to hear from somebody that has had it.
3: But if they call us... And it's and it's a flush.
4: No, not like that.
2: They can't control it, guys.
4: I want to know when they knew it hit, what they ate, if they could track it back. Did anybody else in their family get it?
3: Michigan and Ohio right now are getting nailed with it. Like the secondary states, New York, Illinois, Texas, North Carolina. Then Tennessee's and then some southern states are in that third tier.
2: Okay.
3: So good luck, everybody. I'm rooting for everybody out there. because this is not just a normal die. This is a 7 to 10 day die.
2: And slow and painful.
3: I don't know if it's slow.
2: I mean, that seems like it's just attacking
3: it stays. I don't know if it's slow though. So anyway, Merry Christmas. Call us 877-77-BOBBY. Let's play Jordan Davis. Turn this truck around, Bobby Bone Show.

0: Bobby Bones. Come on. I think it's hit our listeners hard. 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
1: Uh-oh.
0: So let me organize these calls. 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
2: I was going to say that.
0: I'm so curious. Because I think I have it. From the basil.
2: I'm sure they'll set you straight.
0: I want to feel seen. 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Also, you guys can call us too if you want to hop in. All right, back in a second.
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0: I'm going to be gentle with this, but that cyclosporosis, it's the parasite that's going around and people have 10-day diarrhea. People are getting really, really sick. I'm being vigilant about eating vegetables. I don't want to get it. But Amanda in Michigan, I think everyone in Michigan has it. Oh. Every single person that lives in Michigan has it right now. Amanda's on. Hey, Amanda.
1: Hi.
0: Do you have it right now?
1: I do.
0: One to ten.
1: I'm actually on the way to the doctor.
0: You are?
1: Yes.
0: Are you nervous you're not going to get there?
1: Yeah, but I go places I know where if I have to stop and go to the bathroom, there's a bathroom on my way.
0: How bad is it?
1: It depends on the day, really. I've had it where it was so bad that I was going to the bathroom every 15 to 20 minutes.
0: Wow. Did you just think you were sick at first? Because I would think I just had the flu. Like, how did you know it wasn't, and the flu sucks, or like a stomach bug?
1: Well, I thought it was a stomach bug at first because my husband actually, he is the one that started with it. His symptoms came a few days before mine, and then I ended up getting sick. And I was like, oh no, we got a stomach bug. But we have a daughter who is 8, and she drinks everything I drink. So I was worried she was going to get it, and she never did. And she don't eat fruits and vegetables.
0: Amen.
1: So...
0: Good. The strength of a kid, not wanting to eat fruits and vegetables. Yes. So, and how many days have you been sick?
1: I've been 8 days so far.
0: Oh my gosh. Does it just feel endless? Like, oh my, it's like it's never going to get better?
1: I keep thinking I'm just going to fight this. I'm just going to fight it. It'll get better. But I'm like, I can't do it no more. I have to go in and see the doctor. I was afraid to go to the emergency room or urgent care because I figure there's 100 million people there with it, and there's probably only one or two bathrooms.
2: Oh, gosh, that's a good point. So you're hoping going to the doctor, is there
0: antibiotic
2: relief
0: probably,
2: or electrolytes, or I'm sure?
1: There's an antibiotic you can get that apparently, I don't know, it's supposed to be clear, help you within 2 days. So we will see.
0: Yeah, it would just be, I would think I was just sick. And when you're sick, if you have a stomach bug, you don't really go to the doctor. And you're probably going, well, I don't have the disease that everybody's talking about on the news. That's not for me.
3: Yeah.
0: Wow. Amanda.
3: I have a question.
0: Oh, yeah.
3: Amanda, does it hurt? Like, does your body hurt or is it just diarrhea?
1: I got severe stomach cramping to the point where one day I was in a ball crying. It was terrible.
2: Oh, my gosh.
0: When did you know it was different than just having a stomach bug?
1: The day that I couldn't get off the toilet, and I actually had to go buy diaper rash ointment.
0: Really?
1: Yeah.
0: I hate that for you. It feels way more real when somebody calls in and it's dealing with it instead of just reading it all over the news all the time.
2: I know. It makes me want to rethink anything I've said that may have felt like insensitive.
0: That's okay. We live that.
2: I know. But now I'm really thinking it. Okay, I don't think I've done anything, but it's just like, you know, we're just flippantly over here talking about it, you know?
3: Like my stomach kind of hurts right
0: flippantly,
3: now.
0: Flippantly, I thought I had it last night.
2: Well.
0: how many days, Amanda, until you, like, from what you ate, because you went and she ate at a fast food place. And so, but then she got it. How many days from when you ate until you got it?
1: I know that I had it on July 1st and then it started on July 8th.
0: So you think it was a week incubation period?
2: Yeah.
1: Yeah. My husband, we both ate July 1st, and his started on the 6th. So his came faster than mine.
0: Can I do anything to help you? Like, can I send you, like, DoorDash or Uber Eats gift card or anything? Can you even eat? Like, what can I do?
1: I have not ate nothing. I mean, I have, obviously, because your stomach, you get hungry, but any time I eat anything, it goes right through you.
3: Oh.
0: Okay. So there's nothing I can do to help you at all?
1: Well, I don't know.
0: Okay. Well, I know you and your husband both have it, and you got a kid. And
1: some Pedialyte freezer pop.
0: Okay, I'm going to put you on hold. Abby, get her information. Okay. Yeah. That is great. Don't go anywhere, Amanda. Let's go to Christina, also in Michigan, who is sick from it right now. We're talking about that parasite. Christina, are you okay?
4: I am doing okay. I work from home. That's a good thing. My husband has had it for 7 days.
0: Oh, my God.
4: Actually, no. My husband's had it for 8 days. Today's day 7 for me. I was on an antibiotic after day 4, and it's really doing nothing for me. My husband is down 14 pounds. I am down 6 pounds. I'm trying the whole bananas, rice, applesauce, toast diet. Not doing real well. And like she said, nothing stays in. You laugh, you sneeze, you walk too fast, you yeah. walk too slow. Please don't make me laugh because it will not be pretty. It's not fun. It's not fun. My body aches. My legs ache. That's that. Cotton mouth because very dehydrated. I love liquid IV. I drink a lot of liquid IV this past week. That is pretty much my diet. I did try toast with cheese yesterday. Should not have because I think I took 20 steps back because of the cheese. So it's not fun.
0: When did you know this was different?
4: I was anticipating it because my husband had it the day before. He came down with it the day before. I knew it was different because it just wouldn't stop.
0: Yeah. And did you know what you ate without saying any sort of brands?
4: I think it was a prepared salad from a local warehouse.
0: That is really, really, really, really sucky.
3: Like salad out of a bag?
2: She said a prepared from a local warehouse.
0: Oh, so. Wait, was it like...
4: Cobb salad?
0: Yeah, you ordered it and it was in like a container or like a bag salad that was at a grocery store?
4: It was in a container.
0: Man, this is really sucky for these folks. Christina, thank you for sharing. It does feel way more real when people call it that.
2: I know.
0: Instead of just like the diarrhea monster. Ha ha ha, joke, joke, joke. And then you get these people on and they're like, I can't leave the bathroom. So, yeah, I probably got it too. I'm going to call into another show today, tomorrow when they're talking about it. They're like, I got it. Got it from Basil on pizza. Christina, thank you for calling. Good luck. I hope you and your husband are able to get through this. That really stinks, but I'm grateful that you called.
4: Yeah, it really does stink.
0: Oh, yeah. Boom.
3: No, I got it.
0: Yeah. There she is. Leaving us on a high there. Okay.
2: Man, I feel bad for everybody that has it. I feel bad for the local or the farmers and the producers of this stuff.
0: Think about the farmers. Not only are you trying to take daylight from them for daylight savings time in the morning, now it's like all the vegetables are bad.
3: Do you all stomachs hurt right now just from hearing all this?
0: I got the disease from last night. So yeah, mine already did. You guys can call us if you want. 877-77-BOBBY. That is our number.
5: 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Yeah.
0: We have a caller on the line that wants to share a personal tell me something good about her 8-year-old son. 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

0: once pitched some drink ideas to Ashley McBride for her non-alcoholic bar in Nashville.
1: Bone dry margarita.
2: Bone dry. Bone dry is great. You could do a bone dry martini, a bone dry margarita.
1: The mint bonito.
2: Hey, I actually like that.
3: That's awesome, dude. I like that one.
4: You guys like, that was terrible. Yeah, that was the worst one.
2: Yeah, the bonito is great.
4: That was the worst one.
5: Yeah. The Bobby Bones Show.

0: It's time for the good news.
1: Tell me something good.
2: Let's talk to Kaylee Joe in Tennessee, who has a Tell Me Something Good. Hey, Kaylee Joe.
3: Hey, Bobby. What's up?
2: How are you? Tell me your story.
3: Morning, studio.
4: Morning.
3: Okay, guys. So I've got a big one for you, and it's small town. We are from Adams, Tennessee. We're a little bigger than Mountain Pine. That's why I wanted to reach out to you. So my son's AU baseball team just went to the state for the third year in a row. They, this year, are undefeated district champs. Now undefeated state champs, and they're moving on to the World Series next week in Laurel, Mississippi, to represent Team Tennessee. And I was calling to see if there's any chance that you would possibly send them a hype video, encouragement, congratulations, anything to just get the boys pumped and get them ready for this next leg of their journey.
2: Yeah, they're eight. What do 8-year-old like to hear? I don't even know like the words 8-year-olds like.
5: Yeah, you got to talk like them.
6: Yeah.
5: So, like,
3: Ray. First off, I'm sure it includes 6, 7.
2: Okay.
3: And all
2: here, hold on. Let me take some notes here and I'll do this. What do 8-year-olds like to hear that makes me sound cool? Because I don't talk cool for an 8-year-old. Like, what phrases are they using?
3: They say bro all the time.
2: Bro, okay.
3: 6, 7. We're trying to get past that. So maybe
2: I don't know about that.
3: The parents will be traumatized.
2: Okay. What else? Give me two more things.
3: Oh, gosh. I don't even know. Let's go, boys. Get them. Anything. I mean, just, think about what you did when you played ball. What would you want to hear?
2: No, I know I don't want to hear, but I'm going to sound like Grandpa talking to them. I just wanted to know, like, the terms.
3: No, you won't. Just tell them, hey, boys, we're so proud of you going to represent Tennessee. We'll be rooting for you. Okay. We also had the largest crowd down there that went to watch them in the state tournament. Not only are the 8U boys going, but we have 12U softball girls going as well. And we have 4 or 5 siblings on each of those teams.
2: Guys are breeding them, huh, to play ball.
3: I'm telling you, we've got a brood of athletes coming your way in about 10 years, Bobby.
2: Okay, let me do this video. Hold on, stay on the phone here. So it's eight and under, right? 8U?
3: Well, most of them are turning 9 now in this summer, but yes, it's 8U.
2: 8U. The World Series, Team Tennessee, and they're playing in where in Mississippi? Yeah.
3: Laurel, L-A-U-R-E-L.
2: Okay. When's the first game?
3: We play our first pool play on the 23rd.
2: Okay, so you got a few days. All right, let me see here. All right, here we go. Look at the camera. Camera on?
5: Camera's on right there.
2: Bros! What up? It's Bobby Bones. Team Tennessee to the World Series. Let's go, bro. Let's go. Hey, we're really proud of you guys. Go and hit some home runs. Just have fun. Eat ice cream. No, you're not talking. Kaylee Joe, I'm doing the video. You can't talk while I'm doing it. Yeah.
3: I'm sorry.
2: We're rooting for you guys. Come back with the championship. And if you don't, we're still proud of you guys. And we'll talk to you on the other side. Go Team Tennessee. Bro, 6-7.
4: Low key.
2: Okay, if we send you that video, will you like that?
3: Oh, you don't even know. I have been reaching out to the entire University of Tennessee staff directory, my inbox. I've tried to DM tons of country music artists, MLB baseball players. I did get a video from Tony Kemp for the boys, which is a ex-pro MLB player, or he's retired. I think he's going more for announcing maybe or broadcasting. But I'm just trying to get anything for the boys to just let them realize this is a big deal.
2: Well, if anything, we're anything.
4: Uh-huh.
3: Right. Exactly. Bobby Bones is the voice.
2: We're anything. We count as anything. Yeah. Boy, she really shot me down.
6: She really did.
4: I was really feeling good. We're just trying to get
2: and
4: anything.
2: Then she asked for 100 other people.
3: For a reason.
2: Yeah, okay.
3: Well, the reason I did is because you have the broadcasting. I knew that it being small town, it would touch your heart, and that you played baseball, too. You would know what it feels like just for these future upcoming boys to realize they have a shot, too.
2: Well, congratulations, and I'll send you this video, so don't hang up. We'll get your email address, okay?
3: Okay. I truly appreciate it, guys. If y'all say a prayer for him, I'd really appreciate it.
2: All right, Kaylee Joe, thank you.
3: Thank you, guys. Have a great day. Bye.
4: You too. Bye.
6: Bye.
2: I'm rooting for those kids a little bit. I got taken down a couple notches.
6: That was funny.
4: Lunchboxes. biding his time.
6: I was
7: the 200 people she had at first, and then she could have just been like, hey, thanks, it's awesome. But it's
4: I'm sure this is all today.
6: Yeah.
4: All
6: today. Oh, yeah, all today.
7: Sure. Anyway, that's what it's all about.
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1: This story comes to us from Indianapolis, Indiana. An 18-year-old man was on probation for a gun violation. Not allowed to have a gun. But he got a new little machine gun. And where did he have to post it? On Instagram. 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And police are like, I would think we're going to come and arrest you.

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1: Wow.
2: Just got to show it off.
1: Like, what are you thinking?
2: You're not.
1: That's true.
2: You being a dum-dum is what got you in trouble in the first place.
1: Mm-hmm.
2: So you just keep on being a dum-dum, I
1: Double
2: guess.
1: Double dum-dum.
2: All right.
0: I'm Lunchbox. That's your Bonehead Story of the Day.

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0: think that was his house, though?
1: Yeah, and he still got in trouble.
2: See, this is my fear. It's why I can't take sleeping pills anymore. I did for a while when I was having some real mental health issues. And I would just, like, wake up and not remember the night before. And I'd look at, like, my FaceTime or my keys were somewhere different.
1: You'd buy stuff, too.
2: It was wild.
1: Yeah.
2: And so I'd stop doing it on airplanes because I didn't want to wake up on an airplane in handcuffs because I'd pooped in the aisle and not remembered it.
3: Oh, I'm glad that'd have been. You could have gone viral.
2: I'd have been bonehead for sure. But
0: you get handcuffed for.
3: I think so. Or you get duct taped to the seat.
2: Just imagine, like I'm out of it and I'm squatting in an aisle. Somebody's gonna tackle me and they're gonna tie me somewhere.
0: True.
2: So that's why I don't do magic mushrooms or sleeping pills.
3: Yeah.
2: All right, Lunchbox.
3: I'm Lunchbox. That's your bonehead story of the day.

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2: Hey, it's Bobby Bones here with Amy. Amy, what's up?
3: Shania Twain is returning to her roots with a special one-night-only show at Toronto's iconic Horseshoe Tavern, the type of venue where she began performing early in her career. The intimate performance will give 500 fans a chance to see Shania ahead of the July 24th release of her new album, Little Miss Twain.
2: Miranda Lambert, Chris Stapleton, and Taylor Swift are among the nominees for the 2026 Nashville Songwriters Hall of Fame. Two songwriters and one songwriter artist will be selected for induction from this year's class.
3: Here's Riley Green talking about his dating life.
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1: Hello, studio. This is Rachel Guevara from Las Vegas, Nevada. Calling in. My birthday is Saturday. I'll be 41. If you can just please give me a shout out. My boys and I love listening to you. Very big fans. Please and thank you.
0: We don't do a lot of shout outs, but Rachel Guevara of Las Vegas turning 41, consider yourself shouted out. I used to call radio lines and do shout outs all the time as a kid. I try to get on the party line on KLAZ and just get in and do shout outs. It was the greatest. It was so exciting. And you'd record them ahead of time because they'd go, it'd be during a song and then you'd wait to hear it back.
2: The best.
0: Life highlight for me for sure. Yeah, happy birthday. Hope it's amazing. 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Also, we do a whole second show just on the podcast feed. 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All that up on the Bobby Bone Show podcast. 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We'll see you tomorrow. All right, bye, everybody.
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0: 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It's Luke Bryan. 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

0: believe some people don't enjoy the long runs of music we play in our bull rides. 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
2: Hey, it's Bobby Bones here with Amy. 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
2: Miranda Lambert, Chris Stapleton, and Taylor Swift are among the nominees for the 2026 Nashville Songwriters Hall of Fame. 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

0: 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It's Luke Bryan. 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
2: Hey, it's Bobby Bones here with Amy. 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
2: Miranda Lambert, Chris Stapleton, and Taylor Swift are among the nominees for the 2026 Nashville Songwriters Hall of Fame. Two songwriters and one songwriter artist will be selected for induction from this year's class.
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Speaking of the coast, remember Pfeiffer Beach, you and me. 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
2: Hey, it's Bobby Bones here with Amy. 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
2: Miranda Lambert, Chris Stapleton, and Taylor Swift are among the nominees for the 2026 Nashville Songwriters Hall of Fame. 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

0: 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It's Luke Bryan. 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

0: It was either this quick set of messages from our friends or selling the light bulbs on Facebook Marketplace. 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